people. 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I want y'all to groove with me tonight. 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Come on, ladies. 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

0: 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Just one call, it's all it take to pull up to my town. Too much posy, I ain't got no time to feel so down. Party.
1: Konin FM 104.1.